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It's as Canadian as the Rockies, eating beaver tails and street hockey. The Sunny Cup is back. 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
2: Mainly cloudy with some fog patches in the region and a high of 20. I'm Erin Sinclair with your local news, streaming now through the Central Alberta Online app. A man wanted on multiple outstanding warrants is back in custody after a foot chase in Maskwacis. Officers spotted Nathan Eagle during proactive patrols in the Samsung townsite Tuesday afternoon, but say Eagle ran when officers attempted to arrest him. However, he was caught a short distance away. He now faces an additional charge of resisting arrest and remains in custody pending a court appearance in Wetaskiwin. A proposed social care campus in North Red Deer has entered the development permit stage. The Red Deer Homeless Foundation is seeking approval for a 200-bed emergency shelter at 7740 40th Ave as the first phase of Project Nexus. The project is intended to provide supports and services for people experiencing homelessness, and city officials say residents can review the plans and submit comments through the city's public engagement website until June 15th. Alberta is rolling out new driver's licenses and ID cards starting July 2nd. The redesigned cards will include a personal health number on the back for eligible Albertans and a Canadian citizenship marker for those who provide proof. The province says the changes will improve security, reduce reliance on paper health cards, and make it easier to access government and health services. Men in high heels will be stepping out in Sylvan Lake today for the 9th annual Walk a Mile in Her Shoes fundraiser. The event begins at 10 a.m. at H.J. Cody High School and raises funds and awareness for the Outreach Center, which supports survivors of gender-based and domestic violence. H.J. Cody grade 11 student Cassidy Roberts says the goal is to actively integrate the community while raising awareness of the issue.
3: Shedding light on the awareness part of it and like just being able to involve the community in this matter. I think that for me is one thing that I'm very grateful for.
2: Participants will walk a mile through town in solidarity with survivors. And happening in the community, it's Seniors Week across the province. Look for daily activities to take part in all week. And tomorrow in Red Deer, join the Red Deer Native Friendship Society for their Day of Friendship Barbecue from 11:30 to 1:30 at their office. Stream us anytime and anywhere. 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In other headlines, Prime Minister Carney is expected to announce the federal government's strategy on AI in Toronto today. Meanwhile, the one-time GST top-up is expected to be paid out tomorrow as part of Canada's new grocery benefit. And Bill Gates' ex-wife, Melinda, donates $250 million to improve women's health worldwide. The new funding announced yesterday pushes her donations for women's health over $600 million in the past 2 years. Taking a look at sports, the Jays lost to the Braves 7-3, but faced them again at 7:15. And in the NHL playoffs for the Stanley Cup, game two tonight between the Knights and Hurricanes at 6 o'clock, and Vegas currently leads the series 1-0. For more local sports, head to CentralAlbertaOnline.com.
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5: It's going to be mainly cloudy today. Slight chance of afternoon showers or a thunderstorm and a high of 20. Partly cloudy tonight, chance of showers or a thunderstorm, low down to 6. Cloudy tomorrow, good chance we might see some showers or an afternoon thunderstorm. Wind gusts up to 40K and a high of 18. Sunny and 18 for Saturday, sun and cloud and 17 on Sunday. For 24/7 weather updates, stream the Windowmasters Red Deer online player at CentralAlbertaOnline.com.
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0: Sunny 94, good Thursday morning. It's Tank, it's Aaron, and the weather looking good for a couple of days. But going into the weekend, because you have a big ball tournament this weekend in Black Falls, could be a little wet this weekend.
1: Yeah, chances are.
0: Like, we really don't know. Like, it says showers, possible showers, maybe not. Maybe they'll arrive Monday or Tuesday. We just never know. Things change day to day so much. Like, last week, that Wednesday, Thursday, and Friday, even Saturday was pretty awesome. And then all of a sudden, we get these torrential rains and high winds.
1: Right? Like, Friday was hot.
0: It was a beautiful day to be out with friends out on patios. I went to my good buddy Seamus and Cheryl, went and sat on their patio Friday night. And next thing you know, you're going, is it really 1 o'clock? Where did that time go?
1: Right? And then Saturday, you're getting out your winter coat and your mittens.
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1: Sunny 94, good Thursday morning, the Sunrise Show with the all-new Red Deer Dodge Gasoline LE East. It's Tank, it's Aaron. The last three names for the Sunny Jet will be announced today because we give away that $5,000 all-inclusive trip for two to Cabo with Shelly's Sun and Sand Travel tomorrow.
2: So people got to really pay attention today then, see if their name's called.
1: Yeah, I mean, if you've entered, there's a good chance you might be in the draw. And by the time we get to the draw tomorrow, I think it's going to be less than 40 people who have gotten on the jet. A 1 in 40 chance of winning a $5,000 trip for two.
2: Those are great odds, actually.
1: 7:40 this morning, the third last name will be announced. 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

0: From the Central Alberta Online Newsroom, a sunny 94 news update. 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
1: Mainly cloudy with some fog patches in the region and a high of 20. 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Maskwacis RCMP have arrested a man wanted in connection with several outstanding warrants. Police say Nathan Eagle was located Tuesday afternoon and attempted to flee on foot when officers moved in to arrest him. RCMP say he was quickly taken into custody and all outstanding warrants were executed, and Eagle has now also been charged with resisting arrest and was remanded following a bail hearing. Beginning July 2nd, Albertans renewing or applying for a driver's license or identification card will need to show proof that they are legally entitled to be in Canada. Eligible residents will also be able to have their personal health number added to the card, while Canadian citizens can choose to have a citizenship marker displayed. The province says the updated cards feature enhanced security measures and will eventually replace paper Alberta health cards for many residents. Red Deer residents are being invited to weigh in on a proposed 200-bed emergency shelter planned for North Red Deer. The Red Deer Homeless Foundation has submitted a development permit application for the first phase of Project Nexus, a social care campus proposed for 40th Avenue. The shelter would be operated by Hope Mission, and the city is accepting public feedback on the proposal until June 15th. Men in high heels will be stepping out in Sylvan Lake today for the 9th annual Walk a Mile in Her Shoes fundraiser. The event begins at 10 a.m. at H.J. Cody High School and raises funds and awareness for the Outreach Center, which supports survivors of gender-based and domestic violence. H.J. Cody grade 11 student Cassidy Roberts says the goal is to actively integrate the community while raising awareness of the issue.
2: Shedding light on the awareness part of it, and like just being able to involve the community in this matter, I think that for me is one thing that I'm very grateful for.
1: Participants will walk a mile through town in solidarity with survivors. And happening in the community, this morning, join the Alex Walking Club at 9:30 at the Alex Community Hall. And tomorrow is the Eckville Quilt and Weaving Show at the Eckville Legion from 10 a.m. to 4 p.m. To find more information on these stories, download our Central Alberta online app, available on the Apple Store and through Google Play. In other news, a Metro Vancouver ski resort has unveiled what it says is the largest Canadian flag ever as it supports Canada's team in the World Cup. Meanwhile, a new study released by the Canadian Climate Institute suggests Ottawa's energy deal with Alberta will do little to reduce Canada's emissions. And the premiers of Alberta and Quebec say they want to take inspiration from each other on how to grow an autonomy within Canada. Taking a look at sports, the Jays lost to the Braves 7-3, but faced them again at 7:15. And in the NHL playoffs for the Stanley Cup, Game 2 tonight between the Knights and Hurricanes at 6 o'clock. And Vegas currently leads the series 1-0. For more local sports, head to CentralAlbertaOnline.com.
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4: It's going to be mainly cloudy today. Slight chance of afternoon showers or a thunderstorm and a high of 20. Partly cloudy tonight. Chance of showers or a thunderstorm. Low down to 6. Cloudy tomorrow. Good chance we might see some showers or an afternoon thunderstorm. Wind gusts up to 40K and a high of 18. Sunny and 18 for Saturday. Sun and cloud and 17 on Sunday. For 24/7 weather updates, stream the Window Masters Red Deer online player at CentralAlbertaOnline.com.
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0: Sunny 94, good morning. It's the Sunrise Show with the all-new Red Deer Dodge Gasoline Alley East, the third last name to get on the Sunny Jet with Shelley's Sun and Sand Travel coming up at 7:40. If you've entered, only three more passenger names to be announced today. We give away that $5,000 all-inclusive seven-night trip for two to Cabo tomorrow. You still have a chance to get in to win. CentralAlbertaOnline.com, 7:40 this morning. Maybe you hear your name. Coming up after 7 o'clock, you're Mr. Mike Sylvan. Question of the day. Each and every Monday, we give away a $25 gift card to enjoy their incredible patio and now serving brunch on weekends. And it's about something everyone has. I think everyone has at least one of these in their house. I have one. I think Aaron has one. I have some friends who have six, seven, or eight of these in their house. Eight. Find out what it is after seven here on Sunny.
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You might be asking, do we still have time

0: Klein with the Traveling Wilburys. You're the best thing that I've ever found, and we'll be with her. Text Rock or Recline to the Lacombe Ford text line, 403-782-4413, or vote on the Sunday 94 Facebook page. That winning song with Adam Hamilton today just after 5. 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
2: Much of the prairie is seeing rain this week. In Manitoba last week, warm, dry weather helped to push seeding forward. Seeding is now 71% complete, with strong gains in spring wheat, canola, soybeans, and corn. Growing degree days jump sharply, thanks to above normal temperatures, helping early seeded crops emerge. Meantime, in Alberta, seeding is now 74% complete, still behind the five-year average. Southern Alberta is ahead of average, while northern regions continue to lag due to cooler soils and moisture variability. Crop emergence is improving in both provinces, but remains uneven. Saskatchewan's crop report comes out today. Last week's report showed 52% of the provincial crop was in the ground. Overall, the prairies are off to a good start. For Golden West, I'm Glendalee Allen-Vossler.
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2: Mainly cloudy with some fog patches in the region and a high of 20. I'm Erin Sinclair with your local news, streaming now through the Central Alberta Online app. A man wanted on multiple outstanding warrants is back in custody after a foot chase in Maskwacis. Officers spotted Nathan Eagle during proactive patrols in the Samsung townsite Tuesday afternoon, but say Eagle ran when officers attempted to arrest him. However, he was caught a short distance away. He now faces an additional charge of resisting arrest and remains in custody pending a court appearance in Wetaskiwin. A proposed social care campus in North Red Deer has entered the development permit stage. The Red Deer Homeless Foundation is seeking approval for a 200-bed emergency shelter at 7740 40th Ave as the first phase of Project Nexus. The project is intended to provide supports and services for people experiencing homelessness, and city officials say residents can review the plans and submit comments through the city's public engagement website until June 15th. Alberta is rolling out new driver's licenses and ID cards starting July 2nd. The redesigned cards will include a personal health number on the back for eligible Albertans and a Canadian citizenship marker for those who provide proof. The province says the changes will improve security, reduce reliance on paper health cards, and make it easier to access government and health services. Men in high heels will be stepping out in Sylvan Lake today for the 9th annual Walk a Mile in Her Shoes fundraiser. The event begins at 10 a.m. at H.J. Cody High School and raises funds and awareness for the Outreach Center, which supports survivors of gender-based and domestic violence. H.J. Cody grade 11 student Cassidy Roberts says the goal is to actively integrate the community while raising awareness of the issue.
3: Shedding light on the awareness part of it and like just being able to involve the community in this matter. I think that for me is one thing that I'm very grateful for.
2: Participants will walk a mile through town in solidarity with survivors. And happening in the community, it's Seniors Week across the province. Look for daily activities to take part in all week. And tomorrow in Red Deer, join the Red Deer Native Friendship Society for their Day of Friendship Barbecue from 11:30 to 1:30 at their office. Stream us anytime and anywhere. 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In other headlines, Prime Minister Carney is expected to announce the federal government's strategy on AI in Toronto today. Meanwhile, the one-time GST top-up is expected to be paid out tomorrow as part of Canada's new grocery benefit. And Bill Gates' ex-wife Melinda donates $250 million to improve women's health worldwide. The new funding announced yesterday pushes her donations for women's health over $600 million in the past 2 years. Taking a look at sports, the Jays lost to the Braves 7-3, but faced them again at 7:15. And in the NHL playoffs for the Stanley Cup, Game 2 tonight between the Knights and Hurricanes at 6 o'clock, and Vegas currently leads the series 1-0. For more local sports, head to CentralAlbertaOnline.com.
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8: It's going to be mainly cloudy today. Slight chance of afternoon showers or a thunderstorm and a high of 20. Partly cloudy tonight. Chance of showers or a thunderstorm, low down to 6. Cloudy tomorrow. Good chance we might see some showers or an afternoon thunderstorm. Wind gusts up to 40K and a high of 18. Sunny and 18 for Saturday, sun and cloud and 17 on Sunday. For 24/7 weather updates, stream the Window Masters Red Deer online player at centralalbertaonline.com.
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0: Sunny 94. Good Thursday morning. It's Tank. It's Aaron. We hope you've had a great week so far. Get in to win a $25 gift card from Mr. Mike's in Sylvan Lake, which we give away each and every Monday. How many TVs do you have in your house, Aaron?
1: I only have one.
0: Me too.
1: Yeah.
0: I know some people who have a TV. I don't want to say their names. Okay, Norman and Colleen, my good buddies. They have a TV in the main living room.
1: Yeah.
0: A little TV in the kitchen. A TV downstairs in the man cave. Mm-hmm. And a TV in the upstairs man cave. And TVs in each and every bedroom, which was four. I think that's eight TVs.
1: But you know, when you talk about the locations, it all makes sense, though.
0: I have one.
1: Yeah,
0: I don't have a TV in the bedroom. It's in my main lounge.
1: You and I are probably the same, though. We're in the one-bedroom apartment where you can see that TV from anywhere in that room.
0: How big is your TV?
1: 42.
0: Okay, I think I just got a new, I can't remember what it was, like 55 or something?
1: Yeah.
0: I don't need any more than that.
1: Yeah, you're big enough to see it from the kitchen.
0: I had friends who had TVs in the mirror of the bathroom.
1: Oh, that's too far.
0: How many TVs in your home? That's your question of the day. Sunny 94 Facebook page with Mr. Mike's in Sylvan.
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0: Sunny 94, it's the Sunrise Show. It's Tank and Aaron, home of the Sunny Jet. The last three names will be announced today with the third last name, 7:40 this morning.
1: Ooh, that person's going to be really excited if they hear their name.
0: You know, we don't really make this hard. All you have to do is enter centralbertaonline.com. Then listen at 7:40, 12:20, and 4:20 for your name. You call back within 9 minutes and 41 seconds, and you're in the draw, which we're doing tomorrow, for that $5,000 all-inclusive trip for two to Cabo. I love Cabo. I've been there twice in the last 6 months. Such a great place. First time I ever went there was like back in 1997, 98. The Rio Palace, Los Cabos, one of the nicest hotels, all-inclusive. 7:40 this morning, the third last name here on Sunny.
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2: Mainly cloudy with some fog patches in the region and a high of 20. 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Maskwacis RCMP have arrested a man wanted in connection with several outstanding warrants. Police say Nathan Eagle was located Tuesday afternoon and attempted to flee on foot when officers moved in to arrest him. RCMP say he was quickly taken into custody and all outstanding warrants were executed, and Eagle has now also been charged with resisting arrest and was remanded following a bail hearing. Beginning July 2nd, Albertans renewing or applying for a driver's license or identification card will need to show proof that they are legally entitled to be in Canada. Eligible residents will also be able to have their personal health number added to the card, while Canadian citizens can choose to have a citizenship marker displayed. The province says the updated cards feature enhanced security measures and will eventually replace paper Alberta health cards for many residents. Red Deer residents are being invited to weigh in on a proposed 200-bed emergency shelter planned for North Red Deer. The Red Deer Homeless Foundation has submitted a development permit application for the first phase of Project Nexus, a social care campus proposed for 40th Avenue. The shelter would be operated by Hope Mission, and the city is accepting public feedback on the proposal until June 15th. Men in high heels will be stepping out in Sylvan Lake today for the 9th annual Walk a Mile in Her Shoes fundraiser. The event begins at 10 a.m. at H.J. Cody High School and raises funds and awareness for the Outreach Center, which supports survivors of gender-based and domestic violence. H.J. Cody grade 11 student Cassidy Roberts says the goal is to actively integrate the community while raising awareness of the issue.
3: Shedding light on the awareness part of it, and like just being able to involve the community in this matter, I think that for me is one thing that I'm very grateful for.
2: Participants will walk a mile through town in solidarity with survivors. And happening in the community, this morning, join the Alex Walking Club at 9:30 at the Alex Community Hall. And tomorrow is the Eckville Quilt and Weaving Show at the Eckville Legion from 10 a.m. to 4 p.m. To find more information on these stories, download our Central Alberta online app, available on the Apple Store and through Google Play. In other news, a Metro Vancouver ski resort has unveiled what it says is the largest Canadian flag ever as it supports Canada's team in the World Cup. Meanwhile, a new study released by the Canadian Climate Institute suggests Ottawa's energy deal with Alberta will do little to reduce Canada's emissions. And the premiers of Alberta and Quebec say they want to take inspiration from each other on how to grow an autonomy within Canada. Taking a look at sports, the Jays lost to the Braves 7-3, but faced them again at 7:15. And in the NHL playoffs for the Stanley Cup, Game 2 tonight between the Knights and Hurricanes at 6 o'clock. And Vegas currently leads the series 1-0. For more local sports, head to centralalbertaonline.com.
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4: It's going to be mainly cloudy today. Slight chance of afternoon showers or a thunderstorm and a high of 20. Partly cloudy tonight. Chance of showers or a thunderstorm. Low down to 6. Cloudy tomorrow, good chance we might see some showers or an afternoon thunderstorm. Wind gusts up to 40K and a high of 18. Sunny and 18 for Saturday. Sun and cloud and 17 on Sunday. For 24/7 weather updates, stream the Windowmasters Red Deer online player at centralalbertaonline.com.
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1: 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Suzanne Waddell. 403-782-4413. 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

0: Sunny 94, good morning. It's the Sunrise Show, the Sunny Jet. Three names left to possibly get on that jet. And Suzanne Waddell. Suzanne Waddell, not on the jet. Suzanne, oh, you're going to be left at the gate, or maybe you're in the duty-free. You've just spent too much time duty-free shopping, and now you are stuck at the gate. Only two more names will be announced because we give away this $5,000 all-inclusive trip for two to Cabo worth $5,000 tomorrow afternoon. Who's going to be the person we call? Who's going to be the person screaming, jumping up and down, going, we're going to Cabo in November with Shelly's Sun and Sand Travel? Only two more names. You still have a chance to enter if you haven't yet already at CentralAlbertaOnline.com, 12:20 and 4:20 today. 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
1: I'm Kira from Ecole-Lacombe Junior High School. My sister and my brother go to Ecole-Lacombe Upper Elementary and Ecole-JS McCormick School. With the warm weather, we are all going to be playing outside, having fun, and probably not paying attention. So please make sure you slow down when driving through playground.

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1: 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And Eamon, you have some manufacturers coming to visit you so people can try out their golf clubs. 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
2: Yeah, we have actually Callaway's coming out on the 9th of June to do a fit day for 5 hours. And we're looking really forward to that, Tank. I've already got five people lined up. So if there's anybody else there that would like to come out and hit some clubs, they're more than welcome to.
1: And also, you got Ernie's Tournament coming up. 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And you're always looking for donations for the auction or silent auction or anything that people want to donate to help for the Ernie's Tournament.
2: Yes, Ernie's got a big heart and he raises lots of money for the children from all around the different schools here in Central Alberta to get the buses to take the children up to the golf course. So if there's anybody out there, please give us a call and I'd love to talk to you about Ernie's Tournament.
1: Visit Eamon and his team on the west side of Gull Lake. It's the fabulous Gull Lake Golf Course.
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0: 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From the Central Alberta Online Newsroom, a sunny 94 news update. 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
1: Mainly cloudy with some fog patches in the region and a high of 20. I'm Erin Sinclair with your local news, streaming now through the Central Alberta Online app. A man wanted on multiple outstanding warrants is back in custody after a foot chase in Maskwacis. Officers spotted Nathan Eagle during proactive patrols in the Samsung town site Tuesday afternoon, but say Eagle ran when officers attempted to arrest him. However, he was caught a short distance away. He now faces an additional charge of resisting arrest and remains in custody pending a court appearance in Wetaskiwin. A proposed social care campus in North Red Deer has entered the development permit stage. The Red Deer Homeless Foundation is seeking approval for a 200-bed emergency shelter at 7740 40th Ave as the first phase of Project Nexus. The project is intended to provide supports and services for people experiencing homelessness, and city officials say residents can review the plans and submit comments through the city's public engagement website until June 15th. Alberta is rolling out new driver's licenses and ID cards starting July 2nd. The redesigned cards will include a personal health number on the back for eligible Albertans and a Canadian citizenship marker for those who provide proof. The province says the changes will improve security, reduce reliance on paper health cards, and make it easier to access government and health services. Men in high heels will be stepping out in Sylvan Lake today for the 9th annual Walk a Mile in Her Shoes fundraiser. The event begins at 10 a.m. at H.J. Cody High School and raises funds and awareness for the Outreach Center, which supports survivors of gender-based and domestic violence. H.J. Cody grade 11 student Cassidy Roberts says the goal is to actively integrate the community while raising awareness of the issue.
2: Shedding light on the awareness part of it and like just being able to involve the community in this matter. I think that for me is one thing that I'm very grateful for.
1: Participants will walk a mile through town in solidarity with survivors. And happening in the community, it's Seniors Week across the province. Look for daily activities to take part in all week. And tomorrow in Red Deer, join the Red Deer Native Friendship Society for their Day of Friendship Barbecue from 11:30 to 1:30 at their office. Stream us anytime and anywhere. Download our Central Alberta online app for all your local news. In other headlines, Prime Minister Carney is expected to announce the federal government's strategy on AI in Toronto today. Meanwhile, the one-time GST top-up is expected to be paid out tomorrow as part of Canada's new grocery benefit. And Bill Gates' ex-wife, Melinda, donates $250 million to improve women's health worldwide. The new funding announced yesterday pushes her donations for women's health over $600 million in the past 2 years. Taking a look at sports, the Jays lost to the Braves 7-3, but faced them again at 7:15. And in the NHL playoffs for the Stanley Cup, game two tonight between the Knights and Hurricanes at 6 o'clock, and Vegas currently leads the series 1-0. For more local sports, head to centralalbertaonline.com.
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3: It's going to be mainly cloudy today. Slight chance of afternoon showers or a thunderstorm and a high of 20. Partly cloudy tonight. Chance of showers or a thunderstorm. Low down to 6. Cloudy tomorrow. Good chance we might see some showers or an afternoon thunderstorm. Wind gusts up to 40K. And a high of 18, sunny and 18 for Saturday, sun and cloud and 17 on Sunday. For 24/7 weather updates, stream the Window Masters Red Deer online player at centralalbertaonline.com.
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0: Sunny 94 is the Sunrise Show with the all-new Red Deer Dodge Gasoline Alley East. Good morning, it's Tank Montana. 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It's Art Attack. Corey's from the library. What can you tell us about this fun event?
1: If you didn't think that rocks were interesting, you would be wrong. So we are doing rock painting at the library. It's a really big hit. Obviously, we provide the paint. We provide the rocks. All you got to do is bring yourself and your creativity. And you can choose what time works best for you. So we do have Thursday evenings, or you can come down on a Friday afternoon, which is obviously a really big hit with seniors. You do have to register for it, but it is free. So it's a great way to kind of flex your creative muscles, maybe make some new friends. It's a ton of fun.
0: If you'd like more information, visit the library or their Facebook page.
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0: Sunny 94, good Thursday morning. It's Tank Montana. Your Sunny Cup update. Game number one was won by the Jones Agency's Golden Knights 5-4 over the Adrenaline Motors Hurricanes. Game number two tonight in Carolina. They will be looking for a split before heading to Vegas for two games. Get in to win pizza for a year from BP's in Pinoak and Lacombe. A couple of ways you can enter: CentralAlbertaOnline.com or visit any of the 16 businesses taking part in the Sunny Cup, including Sims Furniture and Adrenaline Exotics. 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
1: Mainly cloudy with some fog patches in the region and a high of 20. Access your local news anytime by downloading the Central Alberta Online app. I'm Erin Sinclair, and here's what's making news this hour. Maskwacis RCMP have arrested a man wanted in connection with several outstanding warrants. Police say Nathan Eagle was located Tuesday afternoon and attempted to flee on foot when officers moved in to arrest him. RCMP say he was quickly taken into custody and all outstanding warrants were executed, and Eagle has now also been charged with resisting arrest and was remanded following a bail hearing. Beginning July 2nd, Albertans renewing or applying for a driver's license or identification card will need to show proof that they are legally entitled to be in Canada. Eligible residents will also be able to have their personal health number added to the card, while Canadian citizens can choose to have a citizenship marker displayed. The province says the updated cards feature enhanced security measures and will eventually replace paper Alberta health cards for many residents. Red Deer residents are being invited to weigh in on a proposed 200-bed emergency shelter planned for North Red Deer. The Red Deer Homeless Foundation has submitted a development permit application for the first phase of Project Nexus, a social care campus proposed for 40th Avenue. The shelter would be operated by Hope Mission, and the city is accepting public feedback on the proposal until June 15th. Men in high heels will be stepping out in Sylvan Lake today for the 9th annual Walk a Mile in Her Shoes fundraiser. The event begins at 10 a.m. at H.J. Cody High School and raises funds and awareness for the Outreach Center, which supports survivors of gender-based and domestic violence. H.J. Cody grade 11 student Cassidy Roberts says the goal is to actively integrate the community while raising awareness of the issue.
2: Shedding light on the awareness part of it, and like just being able to involve the community in this matter, I think that for me is one thing that I'm very grateful for.
1: Participants will walk a mile through town in solidarity with survivors. And happening in the community, this morning, join the Alex Walking Club at 9:30 at the Alex Community Hall. And tomorrow is the Eckville Quilt and Weaving Show at the Eckville Legion from 10 a.m. to 4 p.m. To find more information on these stories, download our Central Alberta online app, available on the Apple Store and through Google Play. In other news, a Metro Vancouver ski resort has unveiled what it says is the largest Canadian flag ever as it supports Canada's team in the World Cup. Meanwhile, a new study released by the Canadian Climate Institute suggests Ottawa's energy deal with Alberta will do little to reduce Canada's emissions. And the premiers of Alberta and Quebec say they want to take inspiration from each other on how to grow an autonomy within Canada. Taking a look at sports, the Jays lost to the Braves 7-3, but faced them again at 7:15. And in the NHL playoffs for the Stanley Cup, Game 2 tonight between the Knights and Hurricanes at 6 o'clock. And Vegas currently leads the series 1-0. For more local sports, head to centralalbertaonline.com.
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4: It's going to be mainly cloudy today. Slight chance of afternoon showers or a thunderstorm and a high of 20. Partly cloudy tonight. Chance of showers or a thunderstorm. Low down to 6. Cloudy tomorrow. Good chance we might see some showers or an afternoon thunderstorm. Wind gusts up to 40K and a high of 18. Sunny and 18 for Saturday, sun and cloud and 17 on Sunday. For 24/7 weather updates, stream the Window Masters Red Deer online player at centralalbertaonline.com.
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0: Sunny 94, good morning. It's Tank Montana and Aaron. We're hoping the sunny jet with Shelly, Sun and Sand Travel. Only two more names to be announced to get on that jet for the $5,000 all-inclusive trip for two draw tomorrow on our Feel Good Friday.
1: And people are probably just hovering near their radios, their phones, listening to the apps, waiting to see if we say their name.
0: 12:20 and 4:20, the final two names to be announced. So if you're thinking of going out for lunch today, I don't know if I'd do that if you've entered.
1: Either that or get fast food and just eat in the car.
0: 12:20, Darren Clark. 4:20, Adam Hamilton. Only two more names get on that jet for the draw tomorrow with Shelly Sun and Sand Travel and Sunny 94. Now, do you still have time to enter? Of course you do. CentralAlbertaOnline.com. But you're going to want to do that before like 4 o'clock because 4:20 is the last name.
1: So, yeah, chances are still available.
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2: Mainly cloudy with some fog patches in the region and a high of 20. I'm Erin Sinclair with your local news, streaming now through the Central Alberta Online app. A man wanted on multiple outstanding warrants is back in custody after a foot chase in Maskwacis. Officers spotted Nathan Eagle during proactive patrols in the Samsung town site Tuesday afternoon, but say Eagle ran when officers attempted to arrest him. However, he was caught a short distance away. He now faces an additional charge of resisting arrest and remains in custody pending a court appearance in Wetaskiwin. A proposed social care campus in North Red Deer has entered the development permit stage. The Red Deer Homeless Foundation is seeking approval for a 200-bed emergency shelter at 7740 40th Ave as the first phase of Project Nexus. The project is intended to provide supports and services for people experiencing homelessness, and city officials say residents can review the plans and submit comments through the city's public engagement website until June 15th. Alberta is rolling out new driver's licenses and ID cards starting July 2nd. The redesigned cards will include a personal health number on the back for eligible Albertans and a Canadian citizenship marker for those who provide proof. The province says the changes will improve security, reduce reliance on paper health cards, and make it easier to access government and health services. Men in high heels will be stepping out in Sylvan Lake today for the 9th annual Walk a Mile in Her Shoes fundraiser. The event begins at 10 a.m. at H.J. Cody High School and raises funds and awareness for the Outreach Center, which supports survivors of gender-based and domestic violence. H.J. Cody grade 11 student Cassidy Roberts says the goal is to actively integrate the community while raising awareness of the issue.
3: Shedding light on the awareness part of it and just being able to involve the community in this matter, I think that for me is one thing that I'm very grateful for.
2: Participants will walk a mile through town in solidarity with survivors. And happening in the community, it's Seniors Week across the province. Look for daily activities to take part in all week. And tomorrow in Red Deer, join the Red Deer Native Friendship Society for their Day of Friendship Barbecue from 11:30 to 1:30 at their office. Stream us anytime and anywhere. Download our Central Alberta online app for all your local news. In other headlines, Prime Minister Carney is expected to announce the federal government's strategy on AI in Toronto today. Meanwhile, the one-time GST top-up is expected to be paid out tomorrow as part of Canada's new grocery benefit. And Bill Gates' ex-wife Melinda donates $250 million to improve women's health worldwide. The new funding announced yesterday pushes her donations for women's health over $600 million in the past 2 years. Taking a look at sports, the Jays lost to the Braves 7-3, but faced them again at 7:15. And in the NHL playoffs for the Stanley Cup, Game 2 tonight between the Knights and Hurricanes at 6 o'clock, and Vegas currently leads the series 1-0. For more local sports, head to CentralAlbertaOnline.com.
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5: It's going to be mainly cloudy today. Slight chance of afternoon showers or a thunderstorm and a high of 20. Partly cloudy tonight, chance of showers or a thunderstorm, low down to 6. Cloudy tomorrow, good chance we might see some showers or an afternoon thunderstorm. Wind gusts up to 40K and a high of 18. Sunny and 18 for Saturday, sun and cloud and 17 on Sunday. For 24/7 weather updates, stream the Window Masters Red Deer online player at centralalbertaonline.com.
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0: Sunny 94, good morning. It's Tank and Aaron. We're home of the workplace lunch with Eastside Eatery in Lacombe. And our May winners, Guest Can in Red Deer. The five employees who work there are going to be so excited when Team Sunny 94 shows up with soup and sandwiches.
1: Right, because that means they don't have to bring lunch that day. They don't have to go out and get anything. We're bringing it to them.
0: They don't have to trade lunches. Did you ever do that when you're in school? What do you got? I got bologna. What do you got? Peanut butter and jam. Want to trade?
1: Oh, definitely, yeah.
0: They don't have to do that because they're going to get soup. They're going to get sandwiches. And you could be the June workplace lunch winner. CentralAlbertaOnline.com. Tell us about your business anywhere in Central Alberta. How many staff? Up to 10. And that's it. You get in the draw.
1: And then you get free lunch and Sunny brings it to you.
0: And it's delivered. That's the best thing about it. You don't have to go out. 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
1: It's also really good.
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0: Sunny 94. Good Thursday morning. It's Tank. It's Aaron. We hope you've had a great week so far. Get in to win a $25 gift card from Mr. Mike's in Sylvan Lake, which we give away each and every Monday. How many TVs do you have in your house, Aaron?
1: I only have one.
0: Me too.
1: Yeah.
0: I know some people who have a TV. I don't want to say their names. Okay, Norman and Colleen, my good buddies. They have a TV in the main living room.
1: Yeah.
0: A little TV in the kitchen. A TV downstairs in the man cave. Mm-hmm. And a TV in the upstairs man cave. And TVs in each and every bedroom, which was four. I think that's eight TVs.
1: But you know, when you talk about the locations, it all makes sense, though.
0: I have one.
1: Yeah,
0: I don't have a TV in the bedroom. It's in my main lounge.
1: You and I are probably the same, though. We're in the one-bedroom apartment where you can see that TV from anywhere in that room.
0: How big is your TV?
1: 42.
0: Okay, I think I just got a new, I can't remember what it was, like 55 or something?
1: Yeah.
0: I don't need any more than that.
1: Yeah, you're big enough to see it from the kitchen.
0: I had friends who had TVs in the mirror of the bathroom.
1: Oh, that's too far.
0: How many TVs in your home? That's your question of the day. Sunny 94 Facebook page with Mr. Mike's in Sylvan.
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0: 94. Good morning. It's the Sunrise Show. It's Tank Montana, and only two more passenger names to be announced today to get on the Sunny Jet with Shelly's Sun and Sand Travel. 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The final two passenger names to get on the Sunny Jet. 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And today we could rock with Phil Collins. Or recline with the Traveling Wilburys. 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

0: Sunny 94, good Thursday morning. It's Tank and my buddy Terry from Turpo Brothers. Game number two tonight, Carolina and Vegas. You predicted correctly that Vegas would take game number one. Hoping for a split tonight, will the Hurricanes get it?
1: I think they're going to get it. It's not going to be an easy series for either team. It's going to go a full six or seven games. Carolina's going to make some adjustments now that they've got a feel for what Vegas can do with their speed, their physicality, their shots on net. And they're fairly equal that way. So that's what makes it really interesting and to see what adjustments Carolina makes. And Vegas, knowing that they're going to make those adjustments, may make their own, but I think Carolina is going to come out on top of this one.
0: And Leafs fans must be loving how great Mitch Marner's doing, and I love how great Taylor Hall is doing. I've always been a fan of the former Oiler.
1: Yeah, you know, it was sad to see him go when they did trade him away, but it is nice to see him doing well. But like we talked about before, is Marner going to be a hero, or is he going to be public enemy number one? Because that's going to be the first cup possibly coming back to Toronto in the last 60 years, and maybe

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0: It's Hales and Crofts, Summer Breeze, and the music you grew up with, Sunny 94. And I hope that we get some summer in here. Look at our weekend weather forecast coming up for you. Also, of course, we're going to talk about the Sunny Jet and your final chances to get qualified for that, and Duck Duck Jeep as well. Time for today's trivia, not a contest. Let's see how smart you really are. And I'm going to tell you, if you get the answer to this one, I would be totally impressed. If you just like rattled this off. It's a geography question. Question is, which capital city has the highest elevation? Which capital city of a country has the highest elevation? Got your answer coming up in Sunny 94.
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0: 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Sunny 94 REO Speedwagon. Can't fight this feeling. Your Thursday edition of Central Alberta's only local midday show. Hang in there one more day till the weekend. Weather-wise, kind of an up and down weekend. We'll get into that in just a second. Time for the answer to today's trivia. And I asked the question, what capital city in the world has the highest elevation? And I said earlier that if you got this one, you are like a genius. The answer is, and I hope I'm pronouncing it right, La Paz, Bolivia. La Paz, Bolivia, with an elevation of 11,942 feet. I looked up Canada. Highest town or community would be Fernie, B.C.
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0: And a look at our forecast. Chance of showers or risk of a thunderstorm off and on throughout the rest of this afternoon. Expect that high around 18. Clear overnight down to 6. Sun, cloud, chance of showers tomorrow. 18 will be our high. 16 more showers for Saturday. 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

Stevie Nicks, Talk to Me, and the music you grew up with, Sunny 94, your midday show for L.A. Carpenter. Coming up, a chat with Cassidy Roberts about Walk a Mile in Her Shoes, which is happening right now in Sylvan Lake. There's Blondie, Sunny 94.

0: More music, more memories, Sunny 94, and it's always great to see kids get together for a great cause. And once again, the students of H.J. Cody High School in Sylvan Lake are doing a Walk a Mile in Her Shoes fundraiser. Now, this is to support the Outreach Center, which provides services for individuals and families experiencing gender-based and domestic violence. And someone who's no stranger to Sunny 94, Cassidy Roberts, joins us. She was once our Athlete of the Month a couple years ago, and one of the organizers of this event. And first of all, she talks about the biggest shoe size they've ever had.
1: The biggest size of heels, I think probably like size 16. I think we've had, given to us before.
0: And Cassidy also talks about why this event, Walk a Mile in Her Shoes, is just so important to her as well on a personal note.
1: Yeah, I've been directly affected by this matter. And my biggest hope, being a leader in our school, is to spread more awareness on it than just the matter of fact, and that it's deeply rooted in our society. And I would just like to, shed a light on this important, problem.
0: And if you'd like more information on this event that's happening today, check out our full story at centralalbertaonline.com.
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0: Sunny weather with a chance of showers or a thunderstorm throughout the rest of today. 18 is our high. Clear overnight down to 6. Sun, cloud, showers, 18 tomorrow. Showers, 16 for Saturday. And your long range for Sunday, cloudy with a high of 15. 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

0: advice from the Eagles. 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Coming up tomorrow is the John Dolman Golf Classic with Lacombe Kinsman and a great fundraiser for cancer research. 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And the songs today, Phil Collins, Can't Hurry Love, or the Traveling Wilburys, Handle With Care. Which one do you want to hear? Also, answer on our Sunny Facebook page. Adam will play the winning song just after 5.
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0: It's Eric Carmen, Make Me Lose Control, and the music you grew up with, Sunny 94. Duck Duck Jeep continues your shot to win yourself that amazing brand new Jeep Cherokee Hybrid with the Alberta Jeep dealer, Sunny 94. 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I know that he's going to be in Rocky Mountain House this weekend, actually, with the Rocky Pro Rodeo. 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
0: And we'll look at our forecast. Chance of showers or risk of a thunderstorm off and on throughout the rest of this afternoon. Expect that high around 18. Clear overnight down to 6. Sun, cloud, chance of showers tomorrow. 18 will be our high. 16 more showers for Saturday. 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

It's Annie Lennox walking on broken glass in the music you grew up with. Sunday 94. Coming up, I've got your rock and roll show classic, and an American singer by the name of Cornelius Harp would pass away on this day in 2013. You may be asking, who is Cornelius Harp? Well, I'm going to tell you, and we'll play a song from him that I guarantee is going to be an earworm that's going to go through your head all day. So, a warning for you. Here's Boss Skaggs, Lido Shuffle, and Sunday 94.

24:40, I Go Blind in the Music You Grew Up With, Sunny 94, and time for your rock and roll show classic for Rod, the sales boss, and all the staff at Rocky Mountain Dodge. In fact, Owen's going to be out in the Rocky Mountain Dodge Cruiser tomorrow. He'll pop by Rocky Mountain Dodge and then the Rocky Pro Rodeo as well. Okay, on today's show, we go back to 2013. An American singer by the name of Cornelius Harp would pass away at age 73. He was the original lead singer with a band who would have a song that would sell over 1 million copies. He would get it at gold disc as well. The song was interesting because the start of it had the bass singer singing. And let me just read it to you. Bump, bubba, bump, ba, bump, ba, bump, bump, bump, vadinga, dang, dang, vadinga, ding, dong. Do you know what song I'm talking about? Probably not. Here's the Marcells in Blue.

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11: Sunny weather with a chance of showers or a thunderstorm throughout the rest of today. 18 is our high. Clear overnight down to 6. Sun, cloud, showers 18 tomorrow. Showers 16 for Saturday and your long range for Sunday. Cloudy with a high of 15. 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

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Like this one.

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1: Manette Farms has asked for an extension on its creditor protection that is set to end June 19th. The request, filed on Monday to Alberta's Court of King's Bench, is asking for more time to allow for the court-ordered restructuring until November. Manette Farms and its

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2: Mainly cloudy with a chance of showers and risk of a thunderstorm in the region and a high of 20. 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Residents in Mountain View County are being advised to keep an eye on the skies this afternoon. Environment Canada has issued a severe thunderstorm watch for the Olds and Sundre region, warning that the storm could become severe and include large hail, heavy rainfall, dangerous lightning, and funnel clouds. Residents are encouraged to monitor forecasts and weather alerts throughout the day as conditions continue to develop. A man wanted on multiple outstanding warrants is back in custody after a foot chase in Maskwacis. RCMP say officers spotted Nathan Eagle during proactive patrols in the Samsung town site Tuesday afternoon, and police say Eagle ran when officers attempted to arrest him but was caught a short distance away. He now faces an additional charge of resisting arrest and remains in custody pending a court appearance in Wetaskiwin. A proposed social care campus in North Red Deer has entered the development permit stage. The Red Deer Homeless Foundation is seeking approval for a 200-bed emergency shelter at 7740 40th Avenue as the first phase of Project Nexus. The project is intended to provide supports and services for people experiencing homelessness, and city officials say residents can review the plans and submit comments through the city's public engagement website until June 15th. Families across Central Alberta are invited to Red Deer for the 20th Annual Children's Festival. The two-day event, tomorrow and Saturday, offers hands-on activities, entertainment, community exhibits, and learning opportunities for children of all ages, hosted by Family Services of Central Alberta. Executive Director of Family Services, Judy Scott, speaks on her favorite part of the festival.
3: The kids, the smiles, the laughter, seeing families together and playing for me has been huge. But I also think community coming together to make it happen is probably my other favorite part of it.
2: Nearly 100 volunteers help make the festival possible each year, and the festival takes place rain or shine at the Downtown Recreation Center Park. And happening in the community, it's Seniors Week across the province. Look for daily activities to take part in all week. And tomorrow in Red Deer, join the Red Deer Native Friendship Society for their Day of Friendship Barbecue from 11:30 to 1:30 at their office. Stay up to date with what matters to you and listen to Sunny 94 via the Central Alberta online app. In other headlines, Prime Minister Carney is expected to announce the federal government's strategy on AI in Toronto today. Meanwhile, the one-time GST top-up is expected to be paid out tomorrow as part of Canada's new grocery benefit. And a Metro Vancouver ski resort has unveiled what it says is the largest Canadian flag ever made as it supports Canada's team in the World Cup. Taking a look at sports, the Jays face the Braves at 7:15, and in the NHL playoffs for the Stanley Cup, Game 2 tonight between the Knights and Hurricanes at 6 o'clock, and Vegas currently leads the series 1-0. For more local sports, head to centralalbertaonline.com.
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7: And a look at our forecast. Chance of showers or risk of a thunderstorm off and on throughout the rest of this afternoon. Expect that high around 18. Clear overnight down to 6. Sun, cloud, chance of showers tomorrow. 18 will be our high. 16 more showers for Saturday. 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

0: What a classic. Queen, somebody to love in the music you grew up with. Sunny 94 into your noon hour now. Watch out for kids heading home for lunch. School zones and playground zones down to 30, of course. All right, this hour we will be calling another name. In fact, this will be my last chance to call a name for the Sunny Jet as we give away that trip for two all-inclusive to Los Cabos, Mexico tomorrow afternoon. Okay, if you haven't entered yet, do it now, because you've got about 10 minutes till I pick a name and call somebody.
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1: And a look at our forecast. Chance of showers or risk of a thunderstorm off and on throughout the rest of this afternoon. Expect that high around 18. Clear overnight down to 6. Sun, cloud, chance of showers tomorrow. 18 will be our high. 16 more showers for Saturday. 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

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I'm going to be 500 miles in the music you grew up with. Sunny 94 for L.A. Carpet and Tile. Craig Darrell, a huge Kinsmen member. And tomorrow they are having their John Dolman Memorial Golf Classic out at the Lacombe Golf and Country Club. 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

0: so young. I should say she's so happy. Lori Nagel called me back. In fact, I hadn't even finished talking and I could see the phone ringing. So thanks to Lori. Definitely called me back in time and is now qualified for tomorrow's draw. We're going to give away that trip for two, the all-inclusive trip to the Ryu Palace, Los Cabos, Mexico, Shelly's Sun and Sand Travel. If you've qualified, best of luck to you. 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Adam's going to be calling another name 4:20 this afternoon. 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
0: Sunny weather with a chance of showers or a thunderstorm throughout the rest of today. 18 is our high. Clear overnight down to 6. Sun, cloud, showers 18 tomorrow. Showers 16 for Saturday and your long range for Sunday. Cloudy with a high of 15. 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

0: TLO, Evil Woman, and the music you grew up with, Sunny 94, Thursday edition. Coming up tomorrow, we've got Hazard Happy Hour, and someone's going to be winning a $25 gift certificate with Hazard County Bar and Grill in Sylvan Lake. All you have to do is text the word Hazard, that's with two Z's, to 403-782-4413. Adam will pick a winner tomorrow.
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0: it's Bruce Hornsby, The Range, The Way It Is in the Music You Grew Up With, Sunday 94, and time for a Sunday Cup update. We've got game number two happening tonight between the Jones Agency's Golden Knights on the road to Raleigh, North Carolina to take on the Adrenaline Motors Hurricanes. That game starts at 6. 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
8: And a look at our forecast. Chance of showers or risk of a thunderstorm off and on throughout the rest of this afternoon. Expect that high around 18. Clear overnight down to 6. Sun, cloud, chance of showers tomorrow. 18 will be our high. 16 more showers for Saturday. 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

It's Aretha Franklin, Freeway of Love, and the music you grew up with, Sunday 94. Coming up, a chat with Corey Brown from the Sylvan Lake Library about a special Name That Tune fundraiser. 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

0: More music, more memories. Sunny 94, of course, always proud to be a part of our Central Alberta community. And an event coming up in Sylvan Lake this weekend, Saturday night. It is a Name That Tune fundraiser for the Sylvan Lake Library. And Corey joins us and talks about actually this third event.
1: So this is our, I believe, third year of our Name That Tune fundraiser. It is an evening of musical trivia fun. So you build your team. You can have up to six people on your team. And then you can get your tickets at the library in advance. You can buy them at the door. They are cheaper if you get them at the library in advance. And yeah, it's a great way to raise money for the library. We are kind of in a constant state of fundraising for a new library building. It's at the Diamond Valley Den, and it's a great night of fun, music. There's prizes. There'll be silent auction items, all sorts of fun.
0: If you like details on this and other local events, check out centralalbertaonline.com.
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0: Weather with a chance of showers or a thunderstorm throughout the rest of today. 18 is our high. Clear overnight down to 6. Sun, cloud, showers 18 tomorrow. Showers 16 for Saturday and your long range for Sunday. Cloudy with a high of 15. 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
1: Partly cloudy tonight with a chance of showers, risk of a thunderstorm, and a low of 6. I'm Josiah Navratil with your local news, streaming now through the Central Alberta online app. Environment Canada has issued a severe thunderstorm watch for Mountain View County, including the areas around Olds and Sundry. Forecasters say thunderstorms are expected to develop this afternoon, with some capable of producing large hail, heavy rain, and even funnel clouds. The weather agency is reminding residents that when thunder roars, it's important to head indoors. Meanwhile, Wolf Creek Public Schools say no injuries were reported after a school bus carrying 5 students was involved in the single vehicle incident on Tuesday morning. The division says the bus slid on poor road conditions and tipped on its side. All students were safely evacuated and assessed by emergency responders. Families were notified immediately, and school officials say student safety remains their top priority. In Red Deer, public input is now being accepted on a proposed social services campus. Called Project Nexus, it includes a development permit application for a 200-bed emergency shelter at 7740 40th Avenue and was submitted by the Red Deer Homeless Foundation. City officials say residents can review the plans and submit comments online as part of the ongoing engagement process until June 15th. And the Central Alberta Children's Festival is celebrating a major milestone this weekend as it marks its 20th anniversary in Red Deer. The festival runs tomorrow and Saturday at the Downtown Recreation Center Park, featuring family favorites like Box City, live entertainment,

0: and cultural performances, all hosted by Family Services of Central Alberta. Executive Director Judy Scott remarks on the festival's 20 years.
1: I've been with the festival since conception, so I had said I'd get it to 10 years, and here we are 20 years later. So it's quite a journey.
0: Admission also includes a family barbecue, pancakes, and more. And happening in the community, it's Seniors Week across the province. You can look for daily activities to take part in all week. And tomorrow, you can join the Red Deer Native Friendship Society for their Day of Friendship Barbecue from 11:30 to 1:30 p.m. at their office. In other headlines, Alberta's Privacy Commissioner is addressing concerns ahead of changes that will see personal health numbers added to some driver's licenses and ID cards starting on July 2nd. Meanwhile, the one-time GST top-up is expected to be paid out tomorrow as part of Canada's new grocery benefit. And a Metro Vancouver ski resort has unveiled what it says is the largest Canadian flag ever made to support Team Canada in the World Cup. Stay connected, stream anytime and anywhere by downloading our Central Alberta online app.
2: Taking a look at sports, the Stanley Cup Final continues tonight with game number 2 in Raleigh, North Carolina, as the Hurricanes take on the Vegas Golden Knights. Vegas leads at 1-0. In the NBA playoffs, the New York Knicks struck first at last night with a 105-95 win over the San Antonio Spurs. That series continues tomorrow night in San Antonio. Over to football, the CFL season gets underway tonight with the Hamilton Ticats hosting the Montreal Alouettes. Winnipeg is in Calgary tomorrow, and Edmonton heads to Ottawa on Saturday. Over to Major League Baseball, after dropping the first two games in their three games set to the Atlanta Braves, the Toronto Blue Jays will look to salvage a win in that series tonight before heading home to take on the Baltimore Orioles for a three-game series over the weekend. And finally, in local baseball, after a back-and-forth affair last night, the Sylvan Lake Gulls dropped a 10-8 decision to the Energy City Cactus Rats last night. That three-game series continues with game number 2 at Gulls Field tonight. That's a look at sports. 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
2: Shower or thunderstorm this afternoon, otherwise mainly cloudy and a high of 20. Partly cloudy tonight and a low of 6. Mainly sunny to start your day tomorrow with increasing cloud late in the morning. Good chance of showers in the afternoon and a risk of a thunderstorm and a high of 18. Sunshine and 18 for Saturday, a mix of sun and cloud and 17 for Sunday, and much the same for Monday with a high of 18. Get your latest weather forecast by streaming the Windowmasters Red Deer online player at CentralAlbertaOnline.com and the Central Alberta online app.
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0: 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How do you want to wrap up your day today? 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Phil Collins and You Can't Hurry Love, or would you like to recline with this one?
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0: 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That draw coming up on Tuesday, June the 30th. 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And today it's to rock with Phil Collins or recline with the Traveling Wilburys. 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
0: Shower or thunderstorm this afternoon, otherwise mainly cloudy and a high of 20. Partly cloudy tonight and a low of 6. Mainly sunny to start your day tomorrow with increasing cloud late in the morning. Good chance of showers in the afternoon and a risk of a thunderstorm and a high of 18. Sunshine and 18 for Saturday. A mix of sun and cloud and 17 for Sunday. And much the same for Monday with a high of 18. Get your latest weather forecast by streaming the Windowmasters Red Deer online player at CentralAlbertaOnline.com and the Central Alberta online app.
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Glass Tiger on the way. First year's Boney M and Rasputin. 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
0: You know, shower or thunderstorm this afternoon, otherwise mainly cloudy and a high of 20. Partly cloudy tonight and a low of 6. Mainly sunny to start your day tomorrow with increasing cloud late in the morning. Good chance of showers in the afternoon and a risk of a thunderstorm and a high of 18. Sunshine and 18 for Saturday, a mix of sun and cloud and 17 for Sunday, and much the same for Monday with a high of 18. Get your latest weather forecast by streaming the Windowmasters Red Deer online player at centralalbertaonline.com and the Central Alberta online app.
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2: Partly cloudy tonight with a chance of showers, risk of a thunderstorm, and low of 6. 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Residents in Mountain View County are being advised to keep an eye on the sky this afternoon. Environment Canada has issued a severe thunderstorm watch for the Olds and Sundry area, warning that the storm could become severe. Possible hazards include large hail, heavy rainfall, dangerous lightning, and funnel clouds. And officials say that large hail can cause significant property damage and injuries. Meanwhile, 5 students escaped injury after a school bus rolled onto its side near Township Road 400 and Range Road 264 on Tuesday morning. Wolf Creek Public Schools says the bus slid due to poor road conditions before coming to rest on its side. All students were safely evacuated and assessed by emergency responders. Families were notified immediately, and school officials say student safety remains their top priority. In Red Deer, a proposed social care campus at 7740 40th Avenue has been received by the city. The Red Deer Homeless Foundation has submitted a development permit for Phase 1 of Project Nexus, which includes a 200-bed emergency shelter to be operated by Hope Mission. Due to the high community interest, the city has opened the page on the Engage Red Deer website for public feedback until June 15th. And the Lacombe Art Guild is inviting residents to grab their paint supplies and head outdoors later this month. A free two-day plein air painting weekend runs June 20th and 21st, with gathering locations outside the Lacombe Memorial Center and the Ellis Nature Center. Lacombe Art Guild President Savannah Lalonde explains the goal.
3: Plein air painting is where you go and you take all of your art supplies and you paint in the great outdoors. So essentially you are painting on the spot, wherever you choose.

0: Participants can also enter their artwork into a follow-up show and sale for a $25 fee. And happening in the community, it's Seniors Week across the province. Look for daily activities to take part in all week. And Pinoca will see temporary road closures from 5:30 to 7:15 for the Graduates Parade. Turning to headlines, Ottawa is investing $50 million into Canada's AI Safety Institute and will create a certification program for trustworthy AI. Meanwhile, the one-time GST top-up is expected to be paid out tomorrow as part of Canada's new grocery benefit. And a Shania Twain bio topic has been announced. Don't miss a beat, stream us anywhere, download our Central Alberta online app.
1: Taking a look at sports, the Stanley Cup Final continues tonight with game number 2 in Raleigh, North Carolina, as the Hurricanes take on the Vegas Golden Knights. Vegas leads at 1-0. In the NBA playoffs, the New York Knicks struck first at last night with a 105-95 win over the San Antonio Spurs. That series continues tomorrow night in San Antonio. Over to football, the CFL season gets underway tonight with the Hamilton Ticats hosting the Montreal Alouettes. Winnipeg is in Calgary tomorrow, and Edmonton heads to Ottawa on Saturday. Over to Major League Baseball, after dropping the first two games in their 3-game set to the Atlanta Braves, the Toronto Blue Jays will look to salvage a win in that series tonight before heading home to take on the Baltimore Orioles for a 3-game series over the weekend. And finally, in local baseball, after a back-and-forth affair last night, the Sylvan Lake Gulls dropped a 10-8 decision to the Energy City Cactus Rats last night. That 3-game series continues with game number 2 at Gulls Field tonight. That's a look at sports. 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
1: You know, shower or thunderstorm this afternoon, otherwise mainly cloudy and a high of 20. Partly cloudy tonight and a low of 6. Mainly sunny to start your day tomorrow with increasing cloud late in the morning. Good chance of showers in the afternoon and a risk of a thunderstorm and a high of 18. Sunshine and 18 for Saturday, a mix of sun and cloud and 17 for Sunday, and much the same for Monday with a high of 18. Get your latest weather forecast by streaming the Windowmasters Red Deer online player at centralalbertaonline.com and the Central Alberta online app.
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1: And it's game number two of the Sunny Cup final tonight between the Jones Agency's Golden Knights and the Adrenaline Motors Hurricanes. Maybe a bit of a surprise for some people as the Golden Knights took game one by a score of 5-4 after trailing 2-0 early in that game. Game number two goes tonight in Raleigh, North Carolina with a start time of 6 o'clock. And if you'd like to win pizza for a year from Boston Pizza in Pinoca and Lacombe, you have your opportunity to do so by heading to any one of our Sunny Cup businesses involved in this year's corporate challenge, including Adrenaline Exotics, Sunrise RV Parts and Service, Reflections on 66, and Alex Home Hardware. 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
1: Shower or thunderstorm this afternoon, otherwise mainly cloudy and a high of 20. Partly cloudy tonight and a low of 6. Mainly sunny to start your day tomorrow with increasing cloud late in the morning. Good chance of showers in the afternoon and a risk of a thunderstorm and a high of 18. Sunshine and 18 for Saturday, a mix of sun and cloud and 17 for Sunday, and much the same for Monday with a high of 18. Get your latest weather forecast by streaming the Windowmasters Red Deer online player at centralalbertaonline.com and the Central Alberta online app.
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And we will make that draw at about 4:40 tomorrow afternoon. Brian Adams on the way. First, here's Eric Clapton and Lay Down Sally. It's Sunny 94.

0: 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Our sunny summer cruiser hitting the road all summer long. Owen is out and about at events all over the place this weekend. He's going to be heading to Rocky Mountain House for the Rocky Pro Rodeo. He's also going to be at our premium sponsor, Rocky Mountain Dodge, as our sunny summer cruiser is a beautiful Ram 1500, brand new. You can check that out, provided by Rocky Mountain Dodge this year. 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
0: Shower or thunderstorm this afternoon, otherwise mainly cloudy and a high of 20. Partly cloudy tonight and a low of 6. Mainly sunny to start your day tomorrow with increasing cloud late in the morning. Good chance of showers in the afternoon and a risk of a thunderstorm and a high of 18. Sunshine and 18 for Saturday, a mix of sun and cloud and 17 for Sunday, and much the same for Monday with a high of 18. Get your latest weather forecast by streaming the Windowmasters Red Deer online player at centralalbertaonline.com and the Central Alberta online app.
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2: Partly cloudy tonight with a chance of showers, risk of a thunderstorm, and a low of 6. I'm Josiah Navratil with your local news, streaming now through the Central Alberta online app. Environment Canada has issued a severe thunderstorm watch for Mountain View County, including the areas around Olds and Sundry. Forecasters say thunderstorms are expected to develop this afternoon, with some capable of producing large hail, heavy rain, and even funnel clouds. The weather agency is reminding residents that when thunder roars, it's important to head indoors. Meanwhile, Wolf Creek Public Schools say no injuries were reported after a school bus carrying 5 students was involved in a single vehicle incident on Tuesday morning. The division says the bus slid on poor road conditions and tipped on its side. All students were safely evacuated and assessed by emergency responders. Families were notified immediately, and school officials say student safety remains their top priority. In Red Deer, public input is now being accepted on a proposed social services campus. Called Project Nexus, it includes a development permit application for a 200-bed emergency shelter at 7740 40th Avenue and was submitted by the Red Deer Homeless Foundation. City officials say residents can review the plans and submit comments online as part of the ongoing engagement process until June 15th. And the Central Alberta Children's Festival is celebrating a major milestone this weekend as it marks its 20th anniversary in Red Deer. The festival runs tomorrow and Saturday at the Downtown Recreation Center Park, featuring family favorites like Box City, live entertainment, and cultural performances, all hosted by Family Services of Central Alberta. Executive Director Judy Scott remarks on the festival's 20 years.
3: I've been with the festival since

0: question. So I had said I'd get it to 10 years, and here we are 20 years later. So it's quite a journey.
1: Admission also includes a family barbecue, pancakes, and more. And happening in the community, it's Seniors Week across the province. You can look for daily activities to take part in all week. And tomorrow, you can join the Red Deer Native Friendship Society for their Day of Friendship Barbecue from 11:30 to 1:30 p.m. at their office. In other headlines, Alberta's Privacy Commissioner is addressing concerns ahead of changes that will see personal health numbers added to some driver's licenses and ID cards starting on July 2nd. Meanwhile, the one-time GST top-up is expected to be paid out tomorrow as part of Canada's new grocery benefit. And a Metro Vancouver ski resort has unveiled what it says is the largest Canadian flag ever made to support Team Canada in the World Cup. Stay connected, stream anytime and anywhere by downloading our Central Alberta online app.
2: Taking a look at sports, the Stanley Cup Final continues tonight with game number 2 in Raleigh, North Carolina, as the Hurricanes take on the Vegas Golden Knights. Vegas leads at 1-0. In the NBA playoffs, the New York Knicks struck first at last night with a 105-95 win over the San Antonio Spurs. That series continues tomorrow night in San Antonio. Over to football, the CFL season gets underway tonight with the Hamilton Ticats hosting the Montreal Alouettes. Winnipeg is in Calgary tomorrow, and Edmonton heads to Ottawa on Saturday. Over to Major League Baseball, after dropping the first two games in their three-game set to the Atlanta Braves, the Toronto Blue Jays will look to salvage a win in that series tonight before heading home to take on the Baltimore Orioles for a three-game series over the weekend. And finally, in local baseball, after a back-and-forth affair last night, the Sylvan Lake Gulls dropped a 10-8 decision to the Energy City Cactus Rats last night. That three-game series continues with game number 2 at Gulls Field tonight. That's a look at sports. Local sports at our website, CentralAlbertaOnline.com, and the Central Alberta Online app. We'll check your weather forecast next.
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2: Cloudy overnight tonight with a low of 6, mainly sunny to start your day tomorrow, then increasing cloud late in the morning with a good chance of showers in the afternoon. Chance of a thunderstorm there too with a high of 18. Sunshine and 18 for Saturday, a mix of sun and cloud, and 17 for Sunday. Much the same for Monday with a high of 18. Get your latest weather forecast by streaming the Window Masters Red Deer online player at CentralAlbertaOnline.com and the Central Alberta online app.
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0: 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We're giving away the trip for two to Mexico with Shelley Sun and Sand Travel tomorrow. 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

0: passengers. SunnyJet flight number 941 to Mexico is paging the following passenger.
1: And the very last person who has a chance to qualify to hop on board the SunnyJet is Kevin Gurnett. Kevin Gurnett, give me a call right now at 403-782-4413. You have 9 minutes and 41 seconds to do so. And if you do, you will be in to tomorrow's final draw for a trip for two to the Rio Palace in Los Cabos in Mexico, courtesy of Shelly Sun and Sand Travel. All inclusive in November. It's going to be a perfect vacation. And Kevin, it could be you. Give me a call back right now, 403-782-4413, for your last chance to qualify for tomorrow's draw. Kevin Gurnett, give me a call right now.
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1: Partly cloudy overnight tonight with a low of 6. Mainly sunny to start your day tomorrow. Then increasing cloud late in the morning with a good chance of showers in the afternoon. Chance of a thunderstorm there too with a high of 18. Sunshine and 18 for Saturday. A mix of sun and cloud and 17 for Sunday. Much the same for Monday with a high of 18. Get your latest weather forecast by streaming the Windowmasters Red Deer online player at centralalbertaonline.com and the Central Alberta online app.
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0: 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And today's qualifier is Craig Hickey. 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
0: Overnight tonight with a low of 6, mainly sunny to start your day tomorrow, then increasing cloud late in the morning with a good chance of showers in the afternoon. Chance of a thunderstorm there too with a high of 18. Sunshine and 18 for Saturday, a mix of sun and cloud and 17 for Sunday. Much the same for Monday with a high of 18. 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

0: Little CCR for you on a Thursday afternoon. And down on the corner, it's your ride home for Longhorn Industrial and Safety Supplies. Almost 5 o'clock, your AgriFlash update in a moment. News with Josiah at 5 and the winner of Sims Furniture. 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Are we going to rock with Phil Collins or recline with the Traveling Wilburys? We'll find out after 5.
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2: Manette Farms has asked for an extension on its creditor protection that is set to end June 19th. The request, filed on Monday to Alberta's Court of King's Bench, is asking for more time to allow for the court-ordered restructuring until November. Manette Farms and its companies are considered one of North America's largest farms, with real estate and associated companies located across Canada and the U.S. Court documents show the goal is to solicit proposals for either the sale of all or part of the business, the sale of land, new investment, or refinancing, or some combination of all. The request will be heard next Friday. In May, Manette Farms was granted creditor protection under the CCAA, allowing them to continue operations while stabilizing its finances and restructuring over $1 billion in debt. For Golden West, I'm Glendalee Allen Vossler.
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1: 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From the Central Alberta Online Newsroom, a sunny 94 news update.
2: Partly cloudy tonight with a chance of showers, risk of a thunderstorm, and low of 6. 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Residents in Mountain View County are being advised to keep an eye on the sky this afternoon. Environment Canada has issued a severe thunderstorm watch for the Olds and Sundry area, warning that the storm could become severe. Possible hazards include large hail, heavy rainfall, dangerous lightning, and funnel clouds. And officials say that large hail can cause significant property damage and injuries. Meanwhile, 5 students escaped injury after a school bus rolled onto its side near Township Road 400 and Range Road 264 on Tuesday morning. Wolf Creek Public Schools says the bus slid due to poor road conditions before coming to rest on its side. All students were safely evacuated and assessed by emergency responders. Families were notified immediately, and school officials say student safety remains their top priority. In Red Deer, a proposed social care campus at 7740 40th Avenue has been received by the city. The Red Deer Homeless Foundation has submitted a development permit for Phase 1 of Project Nexus, which includes a 200-bed emergency shelter to be operated by Hope Mission. Due to the high community interest, the city has opened the page on the Engage Red Deer website for public feedback until June 15th. And the Lacombe Art Guild is inviting residents to grab their paint supplies and head outdoors later this month. A free 2-day plein air painting weekend runs June 20th and 21st, with gathering locations outside the Lacombe Memorial Center and the Ellis Nature Center. Lacombe Art Guild President Savannah Lalonde explains the goal.
3: Plein air painting is where you go and you take all of your art supplies and you paint in the great outdoors. So essentially you are painting on the spot wherever you choose.
2: Participants can also enter their artwork into a follow-up show and sale for a $25 fee. And happening in the community, it's Seniors Week across the province. Look for daily activities to take part in all week. And Pinoca will see temporary road closures from 5:30 to 7:15 for the Graduates Parade. Turning to headlines, Ottawa is investing $50 million into Canada's AI Safety Institute and will create a certification program for trustworthy AI. Meanwhile, the one-time GST top-up is expected to be paid out tomorrow as part of Canada's new grocery benefit. And a Shania Twain biopic has been announced. Don't miss a beat, stream us anywhere, download our Central Alberta online app.
4: Taking a look at sports, the Stanley Cup Final continues tonight with game number 2 in Raleigh, North Carolina, as the Hurricanes take on the Vegas Golden Knights. Vegas leads at 1-0. In the NBA playoffs, the New York Knicks struck first at last night with a 105-95 win over the San Antonio Spurs. That series continues tomorrow night in San Antonio. Over to football, the CFL season gets underway tonight with the Hamilton Ticats hosting the Montreal Alouettes. Winnipeg is in Calgary tomorrow, and Edmonton heads to Ottawa on Saturday. Over to Major League Baseball, after dropping the first 2 games in their 3 game set to the Atlanta Braves, the Toronto Blue Jays will look to salvage a win in that series tonight before heading home to take on the Baltimore Orioles for a 3 game series over the weekend. And finally, in local baseball, after a back and forth affair last night, the Sylvan Lake Gulls dropped a 10-8 decision to the Energy City Cactus Rats last night. That 3 game series continues with game number 2 at Gulls Field tonight. That's a look at sports.

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0: Partly cloudy overnight tonight with a low of 6. Mainly sunny to start your day tomorrow. Then increasing cloud late in the morning with a good chance of showers in the afternoon. Chance of a thunderstorm there too with a high of 18. Sunshine and 18 for Saturday. A mix of sun and cloud and 17 for Sunday. Much the same for Monday with a high of 18. Get your latest weather forecast by streaming the Windowmasters Red Deer online player at centralalbertaonline.com and the Central Alberta online app.
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That song, originally released by the Supremes, was based on a gospel song entitled You Can't Hurry God. And when Phil Collins got a hold of it late in 1982, his version was used as the main theme for the 1988 film of the same name. It is You Can't Hurry Love. It is your rock song for this afternoon for Sims Furniture, Rock or Recline. We'll have another pair of songs for you to get into the weekend tomorrow afternoon as we roll along with the Partland Brothers on the way. First year's ABBA and Take a Chance on Me. It's Sunny 94. If you change-

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0: It's the Parlin Brothers in Soul City, Sunny 94, and your ride home for Longhorn Industrial and Safety Supplies. Adam Hamilton along with you. 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So we are down to three in our house. How about you? 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Let us know on our Lacombe Ford Talk and Text line at 403-782-4413 or on our Facebook page. And you could be the winner of a $25 gift card for Mr. Mike's Steakhouse Casual in Sylvan Lake.
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0: Partly cloudy overnight tonight with a low of 6. Mainly sunny to start your day tomorrow. Then increasing cloud late in the morning with a good chance of showers in the afternoon. Chance of a thunderstorm there too with a high of 18. Sunshine and 18 for Saturday. A mix of sun and cloud and 17 for Sunday. Much the same for Monday with a high of 18. Get your latest weather forecast by streaming the Window Masters Red Deer online player at centralalbertaonline.com and the Central Alberta online app.
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0: 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And a big congratulations to all of our qualifiers for the Sunny Jet. We have a bunch of different people who called us back on our talk and text line when their name was called, and now they are into the draw. That's happening tomorrow afternoon for an all-inclusive trip for two to sunny Mexico. The Rio Palace Los Cabo is where you could be going in November, courtesy of Shelley's Sun and Sand Travel. And if you didn't get qualified, or if you are qualified and you think, I don't know if I'm going to win, but I got to be on this trip, well, you have your opportunity to do that with Shelley's Sun and Sand Travel. $250 per person for a deposit to get you in on this trip. And if you happen to win tomorrow, Shelley is going to refund you that deposit. So if it's an all-inclusive vacation to Mexico that you need for November, then Shelley's got the answer for you with Shelley's Sun and Sand Travel. Just get a hold of her for all the details. The draw coming up tomorrow. Darren and I will make that tomorrow afternoon.
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0: Overnight tonight with a low of 6, mainly sunny to start your day tomorrow, then increasing cloud late in the morning with a good chance of showers in the afternoon. Chance of a thunderstorm there too with a high of 18. Sunshine and 18 for Saturday, a mix of sun and cloud and 17 for Sunday. Much the same for Monday with a high of 18. Get your latest weather forecast by streaming the Windowmasters Red Deer online player at centralalbertaonline.com and the Central Alberta online app.
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0: 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Wrapping things up for me for this afternoon. My name is Adam Hamilton. I'll be back with you again in a short 12 hours time, filling in for Tank Montana tomorrow morning. So I'll be back with you on the Sunrise Show tomorrow morning with Red Deer Dodge. So hope you can join me for that. And in the meantime, have yourself a lovely evening and take care, everybody.
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